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1: 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Music, news, traffic, or just appetizers, right? The main course? 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

Randall Moore has a new home in Ottawa. Now you can hear Randall's Rant with Cornicky in the morning and again at 1240 and 540 with Cubby. 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

Randall Moore has a new home in Ottawa. Now you can hear Randall's Rant with Cornicky in the morning and again at 1240 and 540 with Cubby. 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

doing, man? We're back at it. You make it through the weekend okay? Good for you. Actually, you know what? Nice little run of weather that we... And of course, it's at the end of the season, especially up at the campground. Oh, boy. Oh, boy. Anyways, back at it today. Everybody's back at it today. Anybody that was still taking another week off last week, anyways. There was quite a few cars on their way back across 17 yesterday, working their way back to town. So, man, out to Pembroke Way and past Renfrew and Cobden and many, many people with boats in tow and trailers in tow, looking like that was the final weekend for, well, them guaranteed to have a little fun out there. Into a brand new work week, we go. Hopefully a little bit of fun to be had over the course of this week when we get into it. Hey, listen, if one of you can do me a favor, I went to OLG's website this morning just to confirm what the Lotto Max jackpot was this morning. And they're like, sorry, we're unable to give you that information at the moment. Check by later. So, listen, if you happen to be driving by a gas station or something this morning, why don't you take a little look in the window there where they have the Lotto jackpots. Let me know what it is, because I want to try to give that away later on this morning. I don't even know what it is. It was $100 in lottery ticket 710 this morning. Will come with a winning word as it's tariff day, officially as of last night. Gas went up a couple cents last night. There's a few other things that are probably going to be going up in the next couple of days. Like your American cheese, I guess. Here we go. Yeah, if your stomach's in a little bit of a knot, congratulations. I'm right there with you. Not knowing what's coming next. Well, this is what's coming next. And to get our Tuesday morning going as we get back into it, some zap. Let's get this thing done.

0: like the rock periodic table of elements looks all mixed up and doesn't make any sense, but somehow it explains our very existence. Mostly about cool mixed drinks you can light on fire.
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3: All right, all right. Get up, get up. You got to do it all over again. Thankfully, only for 4 days this week. 17, that's where we're starting things off. Some light rain coming down right now, but that should end a little later on this morning, leaving us with not a bad afternoon. Looking like 23 degrees for our day back at it later on. Might feel like 26 or 27, a little bit of humidity. And yeah, a few days of showers on the way for us as we get into this one.

0: Rebel Rock 101.7. I don't know. My eyes aren't working right this morning. Maybe my eyes stayed too fuzzy for too many days. Now they're not working properly. There was a festive mood in the campground this weekend. Plenty of fires. Everybody trying to make that last little bit of summer count. Yeah, unofficially. I mean, now, again, with regards to campgrounds, some people are lucky. Theirs goes to the middle of October, some in case of the end of October. Be burning through some propane at night. Had that cranked up a little bit last night, keeping the place warm. Or the night before, sorry. I was back in my own bed last night. But, yeah, a lot of gathering around fires, a lot of clinking of glasses going on this weekend, among other things. And a fishing tournament on our small little Ferguson Lake, which had a pretty solid turnout. But we got some good fishing in that smaller lake. It's only about a kilometer, maybe not even a kilometer wide, but maybe a kilometer and a half to 2 kilometers across. Fed in on one end of it, I guess from the Madawaska is where it ends up coming in. But pickerel, bass, we got some perch in there, and the pike. And I still haven't seen anybody pull anything bigger than Josh's 33-inch long pike out of there 2 weekends ago. As the water temperature has changed, that water was in the mid-80s a couple weeks ago. It's in the high 60s right now, so. Those fish that like it a little colder are coming a little closer to the surface. But, yeah, it was a great little turnout. Another trophy went out. People came by and said, are you going out fishing? I was like, I'll be lucky if I'm up at 7 in the morning. As it was 7:30 because I was hearing all the people bringing their boats and ATVs and stuff getting down to the shoreline. But, no, watched the sun come up and decided to watch the others. Scrambling to get it done. Too early in the morning in one of the final weeks to get up, go get wet, splish splash, looking for some fishies first thing in the morning.
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0: Wow. Thank goodness we had that extra day to enjoy this past weekend. It was Sunday night, finally, and it's been a rarity over the course of this summer, certainly on the weekends, because of all the rain and stuff we had been having, was just doing some stargazing and sitting back with the head back in the deck, nice dark area that I had out at the campground, and found myself out there at about 11 o'clock, 11:15 at night, just hanging out for about half an hour or so, staring up at the wonderment up above us and wondering if, I wonder if it's messed up in other places as it is here. But it was, absolutely clear in here. It was one of those nights when it looked like you could see just about everything.
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1: Good morning. Clear overall so far on major routes where the Queensway moves well through the downtown core in both directions. Highway 174 heading into the city and mostly that westbound direction also in great shape. Not spotting problems either on the 416 if you're heading through Kempfield up into the city proper. Good things happen slowly. 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
1: Alongside the many attractions over the past Labor Day long weekend, one has returned for yet another year, reaching a streak even surpassing the years since our country's forming in 1867. The 179th annual Perth Fair took place from Thursday to Sunday. Nestled in the namesake community, not far from Ottawa, but bringing together agricultural representatives, entertainers, and visitors from all across Ontario and beyond, with President Dale Campbell saying that thousands attend the largely volunteer-run event on each open festival day. Fair Director Jeannie Seguin said that the fair highlights the importance of farmers, even at a day and age of grocery store convenience, and how the fair hopes to continue to spark the next generation of farmers in what is going to be their life business. A single vehicle crash in the early morning hours of Friday led to the car and its occupants being tossed into the waters of Mooney's Bay. The crash involved the downed pole and the loss of power at the intersection of Riverside Drive and Walkley Road, where the incident took place. Occupants of a vehicle not far behind, who were known to the stranded vehicle's passengers, and some bystanders who witnessed the crash, sprang to action and called for help while beginning to reach the two men at sea. Emergency crews then arrived to tend to the rescued pair, who were released later that morning from the scene while police continued the investigation, with no cause for the crash yet released. Typically, the end of August signals a decline in the presence of mosquitoes, but this year has proven otherwise in Ottawa, as locals have noticed a sustained presence of the pesky pests heading into September and have kept their bug sprays handy. Experts have weighed in, citing the wet weather that the city has seen in large splashes as a significant contributor to the situation this year. Carleton University PhD candidate Mark Avramov noted that the increased opportunities for standing water to lay around this past summer have allowed certain mosquito breeds that have a couple of cycles throughout the summer to last longer under these conditions to continually breed. Insect repellent and related protective wear have seen higher demand this past season, but cases of West Nile virus, often associated with mosquitoes, have remained relatively low in the same time period. From the Skywards News Center, I'm Joe Maracalatin.
2: Well, the Jays tied it up in the ninth inning. Looked like it was going to go to extra innings, but the Athletics came back with just what they needed. And then win 6-5 over the Jays, so they're still hanging one game behind Cleveland as far as getting into that wild card secure location. Taking on the Athletics tonight. Oh, I'll be asleep, 9:40 p.m. I can't stay up that late. There's no way. Titans are going to be getting at it. As you heard on Thursday this week, they ended up winning their series in New Jersey against the Jackals over the course of the weekend. Anyways, that's who they're going to be playing come this Thursday. It's the best of three. We guaranteed to have that first game here. So, hey, if you haven't checked out any baseball, might be a good time to go down and cheer them on, man. And Elks over the Stampeders yesterday, 38-28. You also had the Argos over the Tiger Cats, 37-22. And that wrapped up week 14. We, of course, going to have the Red Blacks back at it on the road against T.O., coming up this upcoming Saturday. And, oh, yeah, NFL's kicking off tomorrow for those of you that are into it. Been waiting a long time, man. Yeah, first one's tomorrow. 17, that's where we are right now. Some light showers are coming down. Expect them throughout the morning. We'll see later on this afternoon if it clears up for us. 23 may feel like 26 or 27. And, yeah, looking at 22 with showers and a possible thunderstorm for tomorrow. I did see that OLG actually updated their Lotomax site, so I see we're at $25 million. That's the estimated jackpot. And $2,500,000 prizes as well. That's not bad. 7:10 this morning. I'll give you this morning's winning word. Hopefully That $100 in lottery tickets you might win could get you some of that jackpot and put a little extra brass in your pocket.

0: Rebel Rock 101.7. Welcome back to our Tuesday. Back to work, back to school, everybody. And I hadn't changed everywhere. I mean, here the kids went back early in Toronto.
1: Mm-mm.
0: Today's the day. They got that extra week off. I think it all adds up to about the same amount of time in class by the time it's all done. So maybe they finish a week earlier. Wouldn't that be sweet?
1: Mm-mm.
0: All right, finally, there's a few more here. We're coming slowly to this morning. And Chris Gagnon, I believe, was it Chris? Yeah. 3:53 a.m. That's unheard of. Going almost till 4 a.m. in the morning. Hopefully, we're all getting a good night's sleep because you had some fun this weekend. Gotta work some fun into the mayhem, don't you? Anyway, he said we made it back in one piece. That was at 3:53 a.m. Enough to secure you a Golden Oiseau in its entirety. You got a full bird coming at you on a Tuesday there, Chris. He said, the best part is I forgot to text about 3 when I actually first got them. There you go. Now, have a pee and stuff first. You don't got to... It's like, oh, I really got to go. But I should text Kornicki. That's okay. Get those things that you got to get done. And yeah, and a few more of you tapping in, man. John Demers out there this morning. Ron Dave Parker. Wishing everybody a great day. Oh, yeah. Code 3, Phil. I'm reading this in real time here. What do you say? Good morning. Back after a long weekend. Did you know that Ozzy came up with Prince of Darkness? His mother used to work for Lucas Lighting. They were the wiring guys for English cars, also known for their unreliable lighting, hence Prince of Darkness. There you go. Oh, yes, British cars were known for some quirkiness. Electrics were just one of those things. And you think in a place that was damp most of the time that they'd be able to figure that out. Dan from McCartney's out there. He says, yeah, nice rainy day to start. It's spitting out there. At least it's not, you know, it's not monsoon stuff. Anyways, Dan from McCartney's, we got you on the list to get some ice cream coming up, hopefully in the next couple of weeks. I know you're one of the companies that are in there. Jason Adams tapping in this morning. Good to have you out there. I got Eldon Foster on board this morning. Good to have you there. Woody on board. Easy like a Tuesday morning. Yeah, nobody's penned that song yet, have they? Anyways, good to have you there, buddy. The Moto Nut, John Egan, up and at him, ready to burn and earn today, man. And I think we're all going to have to earn just a little bit more if we want to keep the same amount of stuff in our fridges and cupboards over the next little while. Oh, head down. And Renee out there, ignore the BS coming from the crack house to the south. It works for me. As I've always said, I always like to know if the neighbor's place is about to burn down. But, you know, some of these flames are licking on our roof right now. So, yeah. I'll try to stay away. I'm a bit of a news junkie, but yeah, the next couple of days, it's like there's two giant fans blowing and both sides are about to start throwing some more crap in the air. Try not to get hit. At least it's not Monday, says Anne La Rock and Roll. I'm with you there. Dwyer Hill, hopefully it'll make it through another one. Steph Russell will be heading that way in just a little while, but says she doesn't want to go to work. Oh, by the looks of it, I got 1, 2, 3, 10, ooh, about 15 or 20 of the exact same way. Polly ended up passing the SO in Monkland. And, yeah, for the Lotto Max, we're looking at 25 mil. Thanks, Paul. Yeah, they updated their website shortly after I got in here this morning at 5.
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3: Good morning. Clear overall so far on major routes where the Queensway moves well through the downtown core in both directions. Highway 174 heading into the city and mostly that westbound direction also in great shape. Not spotting problems either on the 416 if you're heading through Kempfville up into the city proper. Good things happen slowly. 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And that's the latest traffic. 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

0: some meteorologists are sounding kind of an alarm going, yay, you know that super El Nino we've been telling you about? It's going to be extra super, super. And they're saying that some of the temperatures in the Pacific are the hottest they've ever actually had on record. So this has been bad in the past. We'll see how things go in the next little while. But talk about a freaky season as far as weather goes. And plenty of rain. We broke a record in July. We've had just some absolutely crazy storms that have happened. And a guy that I've mentioned a couple times, and I mean, Kim kind of turned me onto his page a couple of years ago. And as he's gone into it, he's a storm chaser. And not quite local, but he's based out here in, you know, Eastern Ontario. Connor Mockett's his name. And he's a storm chaser and a photographer. And you may see him. Anyways, he gets into these forecasting models and stuff that apparently are better than the ones Environment Canada does. Because there's been times throughout the course of summer, he's given out warnings and stuff and told us what's coming hours and hours before Environment Canada got on board. And in some cases, Environment Canada totally missed it. And while he's been out there, he's been taking photographs. And he puts together a calendar each year. Now, I hate to say that we're already looking at a calendar for a brand new year, but he's got them up for like $30. And it's Connor Mockett, if you want to do a search on Facebook. But as he says, this chasing season was something that he had never seen before. And the scenes on the road were a stark reminder that, there's some crazy stuff going on out there. And he's captured a lot of it. Anyways, pretty fascinating stuff. Anyways, I wish him all the best right from the get-go. But yeah, I think he sold like over 600 of these last year. He's trying to do a little bit better than that this year. And that, of course, helps fund his storm chasing and this passion that he has. And again, he's, in many cases over the course of this summer, he has beaten Environment Canada by hours.
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0: traffic update.
1: Good morning. Clear overall so far on major routes where the Queensway moves well through the downtown core in both directions. Highway 174 heading into the city and mostly that westbound direction also in great shape. Not spotting problems either on the 416 if you're heading through Kempfield up into the city proper. Good things happen slowly. 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And that's the latest traffic. I'm Joe Marichalatin.
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1: A single vehicle crash in the early morning hours of Friday led to the car and its occupants being tossed into the waters of Mooney's Bay. The crash involved the down pole and the loss of power at the intersection of Riverside Drive and Walkley Road, where the incident took place. Occupants of a vehicle not far behind, who were known to the stranded vehicle's passengers, and some bystanders who witnessed the crash, sprang to action and called for help while beginning to reach the two men at sea. Emergency crews then arrived to tend to the rescued pair, who were released later that morning from the scene, while police continued the investigation, with no cause for the crash yet released. Typically, the end of August signals a decline in the presence of mosquitoes, but this year has proven otherwise in Ottawa, as locals have noticed a sustained presence of the pesky pests heading into September and have kept their bug sprays handy. Experts have weighed in, citing the wet weather that the city has seen in large splashes as a significant contributor to the situation this year. Carleton University PhD candidate Mark Avramov noted that the increased opportunities for standing water to layer around this past summer have allowed certain mosquito breeds that have a couple of cycles throughout the summer to last longer under these conditions to continually breed. Insect repellent and related protective wear have seen higher demand this past season, but cases of West Nile virus, often associated with mosquitoes, have remained relatively low in the same time period. Alongside the many attractions over the past Labor Day long weekend, one has returned for yet another year, reaching a streak even surpassing the years since our country's forming in 1867. The 179th annual Perth Fair took place from Thursday to Sunday. Nestled in the namesake community, not far from Ottawa, but bringing together agricultural representatives, entertainers, and visitors from all across Ontario and beyond, with President Dale Campbell saying that thousands attend the largely volunteer-run event on each open festival day. Fair Director Jeannie Seguin said that the fair highlights the importance of farmers, even at a day and age of grocery store convenience, and how the fair hopes to continue to spark the next generation of farmers in what is going to be their life business. From the Skywards News Center, I'm Joe Marichalatin.
2: Oh, boy. Hey, the Snowbirds ended up performing in Toronto for their final time before we get these new planes by 2030 or sometime around then. Just a reminder, Errol Gatineau, not this weekend, but the following weekend, 18th to the 22nd, that'll be their final appearance here in Canada. So just mark that on your calendars. That'll be a special one, man. Hey, mark it on their calendars. The Titans have had, like, I think their best season yet and are heading to the playoffs this Thursday. Is when things will kick off. It's the best of three against the New Jersey Jackals. You get down there, very affordable to go root them on, man. Anyways, wishing them all the best. Yeah, that was a good season. Jays, not so much. Sitting at 500 baseball, at least right now. 6-5, they lost to the A's yesterday. In the ninth inning, doing it again at 9:40 p.m. tonight. And CFL action yesterday. So the Elks and the Stampeders going at it. Elks won that one, 38-28 and 37-22. That was the Argos over the Tiger Cats. The Argos hosting the Red Blacks this Saturday in TO. And 16 degrees. Excuse me. That's where we are. 23 is where we're heading. Some showers out there this morning. Hopefully clearing up for us later on this afternoon. And that 23 will feel like 26 or 27.

0: Rebel Rock 101.7, and you know what's knocking at our door? City Folk 2026. Yeah, our last big festival of the season. And an opportunity down at the fields down at the RA Center. That's its new location and where it's going to be hooked up this year. Just getting word, Cubby and I are going to have some tickets for you guys to get you on down there. And, of course, it all kicking off on September 16th, next Wednesday. Here already, man. And, yeah, we'll have opportunities to get you down to a whole bunch of nights down there, including possibly for you to go see Third Eye Blind coming up on Friday, September 18th. And I don't know if you heard or not, but Alice Cooper also going to be down in town and wrapping things up on Sunday, September 20th. And, yeah, City Folks, just one of those great things. Again, another one of those, you know, you may be familiar with one or two of the bands, but you get down early enough and you check out all that's going on. And they do just a fine little job of putting this one together at a brand new location this year. So it'll be interesting. Might be a little bit easier to get in and out of there with the buses and everything. I'm thinking down near the RA Center. I know there's still some construction and stuff going on down in that direction, but an opportunity to enjoy some outdoor music and our final kick of the can as far as outdoor festivals go in this town. I don't know. Who knows? We may be having a Super El Nino festival sometime around November, but that's still up in the air. City Folk, we know, is coming as of Wednesday, September 16th. 5 more days of music in town and tickets to be doled out. Cub Carson will have your first pair later on this afternoon.
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4: A new problem eastbound on the Queensway. This one is just past Pinecrest, and that's backing things up to the 416. Otherwise, it's mostly volume this morning, including on Highway 50 westbound in Gatineau as you make your way into the city, as well as westbound 174 through Cumberland. On city streets, there is a crash also. Speaking of the Queensway, it's Parkdale as you make your way southbound towards the highway ramps. And already a very heavy backup around here, and this stretches even beyond Wellington Street. Start your vacation when you step on your Porter plane and fly nonstop from Ottawa to Mexico, the Caribbean, and Costa Rica. 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And that's the latest traffic. I'm Joe Maracalatin.
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1: Well, I realize it might feel like back to school out there, but realistically, it's just morning volume building rapidly across the region, including eastbound on the Queensway, coming from the 417 over the 416 to just past Pinecrest. This is because of earlier problems that were there. They may still be present, so just a heads up about that one. And then it continues slow on and off downtown through the downtown stretch, and this is in both directions. Another problem also on the eastbound Queensway, potentially approaching Vanier Parkway. Highway 50 still slow in Gatineau. Firstly, through the Beauchampville area with that construction, and then into Gatineau itself as you make your way to Highway 5. Make the most of fall before the snow flies. 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And that's the latest traffic. I'm Joe Marcolatin.
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1: Typically, the end of August signals a decline in the presence of mosquitoes, but this year has proven otherwise in Ottawa, as locals have noticed a sustained presence of the pesky pests heading into September and have kept their bug sprays handy. Experts have weighed in, citing the wet weather that the city has seen in large splashes as a significant contributor to the situation this year. Carleton University PhD candidate Mark Avramov noted that the increased opportunities for standing water to lay around this past summer have allowed certain mosquito breeds that have a couple of cycles throughout the summer to last longer under these conditions to continually breed. Insect repellent and related protective wear have seen higher demand this past season, but cases of West Nile virus, often associated with mosquitoes, have remained relatively low in the same time period. A single vehicle crash in the early morning hours of Friday led to the car and its occupants being tossed into the waters of Mooney's Bay. The crash involved the downed pole and the loss of power at the intersection of Riverside Drive and Walkley Road, where the incident took place. Occupants of a vehicle not far behind, who were known to the stranded vehicle's passengers, and some bystanders who witnessed the crash, sprang to action and called for help while beginning to reach the two men at sea. Emergency crews then arrived to tend to the rescued pair, who were released later that morning from the scene while police continued the investigation, with no cause for the crash yet released. Alongside the many attractions over the past Labor Day long weekend, one has returned for yet another year, reaching a streak even surpassing the years since our country's forming in 1867. The 179th annual Perth Fair took place from Thursday to Sunday. Nestled in the namesake community, not far from Ottawa, but bringing together agricultural representatives, entertainers, and visitors from all across Ontario and beyond, with President Dale Campbell saying that thousands attend the largely volunteer-run event on each open festival day. Fair Director Jeannie Seguin said that the fair highlights the importance of farmers, even in a day and age of grocery store convenience, and how the fair hopes to continue to spark the next generation of farmers in what is going to be their life business. From the Skywards News Center, I'm Joe Marcolatin.
2: Oh, yeah, well, he's talking about mosquitoes. There are certainly plenty of them out in the Calabogie Way. They haven't gone anywhere. And monster wasps. Wasps and hornets still invading the place out there. However, did notice this past weekend that most of the hummingbirds have head on out of here, man. Titans start their playoff run this Thursday against the New Jersey Jackals. That's a best out of three series. Anyways, they get underway. That's their wild card spot. They actually had a good weekend against the New Jersey Devils this weekend, taking that series. So, hey, wishing them all the best as they get underway. This has been their best season yet. 6-5, the Athletics beat the Jays yesterday. Ninth inning is when that finally happened. The Jays tied it up, but it wasn't enough. Jays and Athletics again tonight at 9:40 p.m. And NFL action getting underway tomorrow. Yep, you've been waiting for it. Patriots and the Seahawks will get things underway at 8:20 p.m. And your forecast looking like this: 16 now, 23 later on. 23 will feel like 26 or 27. A little bit of humidity out there. And some light rains have been falling all morning. That may continue throughout most of the morning. Hopefully easing up a little later on this afternoon. Showers expected to be there for our hump day. Yeah, we'll already be in a hump day come tomorrow. Could see some thunderstorms as well. But temperatures staying around, well, 22, 23 for the bulk of the week.

0: mine.
1: No, is this? I'm thinking my microphone's popping on and off. Okay, I'll try talking. I won't touch anything. We'll see what's going on. Wow, is it back? There it is. Hey, winning word, Lotto Max. I'm going to give it to you in a sec before my mic cuts out again. $100 in lottery tickets. That's what's up for grabs. $25 million on your Lotto Max draw going tonight. Yeah, we weren't here yesterday, so what am I going to do? I'm going to hang on to my friend? No, I got to give them to you. So here you go. I'm going to give you the winning word. Now, here's the deal. You're not going to text me now, and somebody always does, but now's not the time. I'm just giving you the word. And at some point later on in the show, before 9 o'clock, I'll work it back into conversation. And that word is mushroom. Okay? Little things that grow in the dark. Mushroom. That's this morning's winning word. But not now. When I do work it into a conversation, I think it'll be something you find somewhat entertaining. That's when you'll text me, 730-1144 when it's time, and I'll make sure you're in on the draw. Look at that. Mike worked through the whole thing.
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3: Well, I realize it might feel like back to school out there, but realistically, it's just morning volume building rapidly across the region, including eastbound on the Queensway, coming from the 417 over the 416 to just past Pinecrest. This is because of earlier problems that were there. They may still be present, so just a heads up about that one. And then it continues slow on and off downtown through the downtown stretch, and this is in both directions. Another problem also on the eastbound Queensway, potentially approaching Vanier Parkway. Highway 50 still slow in Gatineau. Firstly, through the Beauchampville area with that construction, and then into Gatineau itself as you make your way to Highway 5. Make the most of fall before the snow flies. 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And that's the latest traffic. I'm Joe Marcolatin.
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0: Rebel Rock 101.7 out of our Labor Day long weekend. Hopefully you made it all right. Yeah,
1: traffic will be up to full tilt boogie today. You got to assume that everybody's back at it and where they're supposed to be. And the unofficial end of summer. And now it's all planning for us. It's the next 2 weeks. Probably bringing some stuff home from Calabogie next week from the campground. And then the following week, it'll be all packing it up and put everything away and pull the... But anyways, it's a stressful time of the year. Because when you say goodbye to it over the course of the winter, you're like, okay, I hope everything survives. Because the very first day of spring, when you get out there to finally open the door and you find out whether or not you pack the thing up properly or not. 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

0: traffic update.
1: So far, mostly a volume-heavy drive in the usual areas, especially eastbound on the Queensway, where it's really starting to fill in, approaching Moody. And then that continues on and off all the way through the downtown core. On the westbound side, it's approaching Hunt Club Road, and that goes until past Nicholas Street. Also spotting volume highway.

0: attractions over the past Labor Day long weekend, one has returned for yet another year, reaching a streak even surpassing the years since our country's forming in 1867. The 179th annual Perth Fair took place from Thursday to Sunday. Nestled in the namesake community, not far from Ottawa, but bringing together agricultural representatives, entertainers, and visitors from all across Ontario and beyond, with President Dale Campbell saying that thousands attend the largely volunteer-run event on each open festival day. Fair Director Jeannie Seguin said that the fair highlights the importance of farmers, even in a day and age of grocery store convenience, and how the fair hopes to continue to spark the next generation of farmers in what is going to be their life business. A single vehicle crash in the early morning hours of Friday led to the car and its occupants being tossed into the waters of Mooney's Bay. The crash involved the downed pole and the loss of power at the intersection of Riverside Drive and Walkley Road, where the incident took place. Occupants of a vehicle not far behind, who were known to the stranded vehicle's passengers, and some bystanders who witnessed the crash, sprang to action and called for help while beginning to reach the two men at sea. Emergency crews then arrived to tend to the rescued pair, who were released later that morning from the scene, while police continued the investigation, with no cause for the crash yet released. Typically, the end of August signals a decline in the presence of mosquitoes, but this year has proven otherwise in Ottawa, as locals have noticed a sustained presence of the pesky pests heading into September and have kept their bug sprays handy. Experts have weighed in, citing the wet weather that the city has seen in large splashes as a significant contributor to the situation this year. Carleton University PhD candidate Mark Avramov noted that the increased opportunities for standing water to layer around this past summer have allowed certain mosquito breeds that have a couple of cycles throughout the summer to last longer under these conditions to continually breed. Insect repellent and related protective wear have seen higher demand this past season, but cases of West Nile virus, often associated with mosquitoes, have remained relatively low in the same time period. From the Skywards News Center, I'm Jomar Kilatin.
1: The Labor Day Classics going on yesterday. There was two of them, Elks over the Stamps, 38-28, and the Argos took on the Tiger Cats. They beat them 37-22. See if the Argos do that to the Red Blacks. They get back playing again this Saturday in Toronto. Jays came back in the ninth inning, tied it up 5-5, but the Athletics said no. Got one more in their ninth and 6-5. So the Jays lost. Anyways, now still sitting a game back behind Cleveland, and Jays taking on the A's again tonight, 9:40 p.m. That's too late for me to watch that game. And the Titans return from New Jersey, winning that series over the weekend. Now getting ready for this Thursday as their wild card their game start. It's a best out of three, so this could go quickly. Anyways, game one will be here in town. Two and three will be on the road. The Jackals will be here. Nice way to support the team. They've had their best season ever, and now looking to take that just a little bit further, man. Forecast looking like this. 16 now, 23 later. Later on, that'll feel a little warmer with some humidity out there. The showers continuing just lightly throughout the course of this morning. Hopefully it'll clear up for us this afternoon. Could be looking at some more showers tomorrow, which will be a hump day already. Yeah, you got to like the four-day work weeks, man. Some showers and possible thunderstorms. Hopefully we'll shake those off come Thursday, and by then we'll be looking at another weekend and hopefully some sunshine.

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1: 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Everybody, stay calm.
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0: Rebel Rock 1017, and good morning to the PSAC strikers right across the street supplying the soundtrack to the St. Laurent Boulevard this morning. Got us nice and cranked out there. They're, 70-plus days? I'll find out later on this morning. Anyways, they continue their good fight out there in the rain this morning, and, yeah, they got us blaring, so we thank you for that, and hopefully today's the day. They finally back down for you, man. Here we go down the internet, super highway every day around this time, share with you some of the goofier things I've come across. Well, you probably saw this over the course of the weekend. It made everything, but on an American Airlines flight from Dallas to Newark, New Jersey, diverted and landed in Baltimore after a 67-year-old gentleman was intoxicated and began yelling obscenities and racist slurs at flight attendants and ultimately ended up striking a passenger sitting beside him. Other passengers did not like that, including a off-duty cop that was a couple rows ahead of him. Ended up gaffer-taping him to the seat. This is great. Duct-taped the guy. His head, his body, his hands were zip-tied. He wasn't going anywhere. Anyways, dum-dum ended up even posting on his own Instagram page saying, so this was my night tonight. Well, he found out the next day that, guess what? He got fired. You can't go viral for stuff like that anymore. And yeah, he was a real estate agent. Anyways, the company that had him hired apparently fired him. Said, that's not the type of person we want working here. Damn, it looked funny, though. People don't take crap on a plane. We're coming up on the anniversary of 9/11. People don't take crap on a plane anymore. And you're hearing about the tariffs and everything. There's these midterms going on in the States. Well, in Missouri, a couple of Republican candidates going at it big time. One of them ended up planting cocaine and Adderall on their opponent. The opponent lost. Anyways, it's out now, coming to the surface. Yeah, I had an assistant using a plastic bag with some white powder and a capsule. Ended up putting it in the opponent's purse. And hoping that that was going to cause major grief. Hey, the person lost, but now it's all coming up in front of the courts. And, well, guess what? That's distributing cocaine. That's illegal.
1: Rebel Rock traffic update.
2: Rainy conditions making for a messy drive this morning, adding to the volume that is in the usual areas. It is an especially slow drive on the Queensway in both directions. We'll start eastbound, where you'll find it slow from approaching Moody Drive, and that continues on and off all the way into the downtown core. Westbound on the Queensway, now it's backed up as far as Anderson Road all the way to Nicholas Street. Other slow areas include Highway 50, firstly through the Beauchampville area with all that road work, and then through Gatineau, where it really slows down as you try to make your way onto the Donald Cartier Bridge. Also spotting on city streets in Gatineau, it's Boulevard Lorraine just past Boulevard Saint-René, where there is a crash causing a very heavy backup as you make your way off Highway 50. 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And that's the latest traffic. I'm Joe Maracalatin.
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19: 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Oh, yeah.

Rebel Rock 101.7, and we seem to be living on a lunatic fringe these days. And as you've known for a couple of weeks, the new tariffs that were going to be imposed on the states, matching what they did to us, retaliation, all that. That's what happens in a trade war. Anyways, that got underway today, so I'm sure we'll be hearing lots of lobbing back and forth. Things will be flying through the air today. Now there was like 600 lines of various things, and most of them were targeted for specific areas down in the States. And as they told us, that we have an option for many of these products are made in Canada, so that could be our choice. But whey protein concentrate. I'm looking at some of the weird ones. Perfume and toilet water. Yeah, toilet water is actually the government's tariff classification. De toilet, I guess. Bread makers, hey, 25%. Ultrasonic vaporizers. There's a lot of weird stuff. Indoor smokeless barbecues are on the list. Vacuum cleaners, that might be somebody you need. Fishing reels. Kids ride-on toys. Roller coaster and amusement park rides. So if you were thinking of putting together a new tilt-a-whirl in your backyard, may want to wait until this gets settled in the next little while. Garden umbrellas going up. Damn, almost in time to put them away for the year.

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1: Spotting a potential problem on the Queensway near Woodruff. This is impacting both directions of travel. Very, very slow eastbound anywhere from approaching Moody to this problem area and then continuing on towards the downtown core. Westbound on the Queensway, it starts from where there could also be a problem now approaching Anderson with a lot of folks trying to get off here. Maybe you're being forced off at that intersection. On the Gatineau side of things, Highway 50, it is really stop and go, but a very long stop and very little go as you make your way towards Highway 5 and the McDonald Cartier Bridge. I'm also still looking at this crash on City Streets, which is on Boulevard Lorraine at Boulevard St. René, and this is causing a heavy backup if you are heading just off Highway 50. 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And that's the latest traffic. I'm Joe Maracalatin.
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1: A single vehicle crash in the early morning hours of Friday led to the car and its occupants being tossed into the waters of Mooney's Bay. The crash involved the down pole and the loss of power at the intersection of Riverside Drive and Walkley Road, where the incident took place. Occupants of a vehicle not far behind, who were known to the stranded vehicle's passengers, and some bystanders who witnessed the crash, sprang to action and called for help while beginning to reach the two men asee. Emergency crews then arrived to tend to the rescued pair, who were released later that morning from the scene, while police continued the investigation, with no cause for the crash yet released. Typically, the end of August signals a decline in the presence of mosquitoes, but this year has proven otherwise in Ottawa, as locals have noticed a sustained presence of the pesky pests heading into September and have kept their bug sprays handy. Experts have weighed in, citing the wet weather that the city has seen in large splashes as a significant contributor to the situation this year. Carleton University PhD candidate Mark Avramov noted that the increased opportunities for standing water to layer around this past summer have allowed certain mosquito breeds that have a couple of cycles throughout the summer to last longer under these conditions to continually breed. Insect repellent and related protective wear have seen higher demand this past season, but cases of West Nile virus, often associated with mosquitoes, have remained relatively low in the same time period. Alongside the many attractions over the past Labor Day long weekend, one has returned for yet another year, reaching a streak even surpassing the years since our country's forming in 1867. The 179th annual Perth Fair took place from Thursday to Sunday. Nestled in the namesake community, not far from Ottawa, but bringing together agricultural representatives, entertainers, and visitors from all across Ontario and beyond, with President Dale Campbell saying that thousands attend the largely volunteer-run event on each open festival day. Fair Director Jeannie Seguin said that the fair highlights the importance of farmers, even in a day and age of grocery store convenience, and how the fair hopes to continue to spark the next generation of farmers in what is going to be their life business. From the Skywards News Center, I'm Joe Maracalatin.
2: Well, the Titans start their wild card series. It's the best out of three. They got one game here this Thursday against the New York Jackals. Did pretty good against them on the weekend. Anyways, getting underway, an opportunity to see some playoff action here in town. I believe it's their best season they have ever had. And the Jays, not their best season, but at least playing 500 ball now, one game behind Cleveland after a 6-5 loss to the the Athletics yesterday in Oakland forever. Jay's taking on the Athletics again tonight at 9:40 p.m. I'll be dodo by then. And a couple of games yesterday for Labor Day. CFL, Elks over the Stampeders, 38-28. Argos, 37-22 over the Tiger Cats. And Argos will be hosting the Red Blacks come this Saturday. And you NFL fans, excited about the season? It's kicking off tomorrow, 8:20 p.m. with the Pats and the Seahawks. 16 now, 23 later on. Chance of showers continuing through the morning. They've been out there doing their thing since I got in here this morning. Anyhow, 23 might feel like 26 or 27 later on. Tomorrow, looking at 22, some of those showers, maybe even a thunderstorm. And then, yeah, temperatures hanging around 22, 23, looks like right through the week. Thursday, mixed bag before the sunshine returns.

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0: Ottawa's best rock in the morning. 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

0: You know, at some point in life, you might get that wake-up call that every day is worth living. But you know what? We all, at some point, we're going to be leaving this planet. I don't know. Look, I don't know where we go after that. I don't know. Come back as a parrot somewhere in Costa Rica, live out your life for 80 years. Just soaring and mating. I don't know. I don't know if that's what happens. But this is kind of crazy. And this is out of Australia. And it proves that the funeral industry is getting, well, creative. And a woman named Carolyn, at 70 years of age, has become the very first person in Australia to be buried in a coffin made from mushrooms. Laid to rest in the Blue Mountains in New South Wales. And all made from mycelium. Basically the underground root network of mushrooms. And then mixed with recycled hemp fibers. The coffin itself takes only about 7 days to grow. And then you put it in the ground, and instead of it just sitting there for decades like a traditional wooden coffin, the mushroom coffin gets absorbed into the soil in about 45 days. You, inside of it, shortly thereafter. So basically, you go from being in a coffin to being part of the garden. And then that's apparently exactly what the family wanted, as did Carolyn. Husband said, no, it's true to who she was, because even after death, she wanted to give back to nature. Which, when you think about it, it's kind of a beautiful thought. But you got to wonder about the sales pitch when you go in. Because funerals are expensive. So what would you like, ma'am? An oak coffin, mahogany coffin, or today's mushroom special? And in case you're worried about mushrooms sprouting all over the place, it's not really how it works. The mycelium is the material, and it's designed to break down and become part of the soil. Dutch company apparently has done thousands of these in Europe. They started in the States a couple years ago, and now Australia. Human composting. You know what? Hey, you might not be all that green in your life. Perhaps in death you could go green. So you go from eating mushrooms to don't eat mushrooms, and apparently eventually you can be buried in mushrooms.
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4: Spotting a potential problem on the Queensway near Woodruff. This is impacting both directions of travel. Very, very slow eastbound, anywhere from approaching Moody to this problem area, and then continuing on towards the downtown core. Westbound on the Queensway, it starts from where there could also be a problem now approaching Anderson, with a lot of folks trying to get off here. Maybe you're being forced off at that intersection. On the Gatineau side of things, Highway 50, it is really stop and go, but a very long stop and very little go as you make your way towards Highway 5 and the McDonald-Cartier Bridge. I'm also still looking at this crash on City Streets, which is on Boulevard Lorraine at Boulevard St. René, and this is causing a heavy backup if you are heading just off Highway 50. 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And that's the latest traffic. I'm Joe Maracalatin.
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0: turn me loose and put me in the ground. Very quickly turned to dust. Hey, guess what? Mushroom was this morning's winning word. And $100 in Lotto Max tickets going to somebody. Yeah, I normally do it on Monday, but since we weren't here, gave you the word mushroom. 7:10 this morning. Thanks to everybody that ended up texting through. There could only be one. And that one will be Art Miller. Look at that. The wheel just land on you. Art Miller with the mushroom. You've been paying attention this morning anyways. We'll take care of you in the next little bit. Nice way to start your Tuesday on a shortened work week. Hopefully, you'll win some of them big bucks tomorrow. $25 million up for grabs. And then you won't have to wake up for work tomorrow.
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9: Traffic update.
10: Spotting a potential problem on the Queensway near Woodruff. This is impacting both directions of travel. Very, very slow eastbound anywhere from approaching Moody to this problem area and then continuing on towards the downtown core. Westbound on the Queensway, it starts from where there could also be a problem now approaching Anderson with a lot of folks trying to get off here. Maybe you're being forced off at that intersection. On the Gatineau side of things, Highway 50, it is really stop and go, but a very long stop and very little go as you make your way towards Highway 5 and the McDonald Cartier Bridge. I'm also still looking at this crash on City Streets, which is on Boulevard Lorraine at Boulevard St. René, and this is causing a heavy backup if you are heading just off Highway 50. 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And that's the latest traffic. I'm Joe Maracalatin.
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10: Typically, the end of August signals a decline in the presence of mosquitoes, but this year has proven otherwise in Ottawa, as locals have noticed a sustained presence of the pesky pests heading into September and have kept their bug sprays handy. Experts have weighed in, citing the wet weather that the city has seen in large splashes as a significant contributor to the situation this year. Carleton University PhD candidate Mark Avramov noted that the increased opportunities for standing water to lay around around this past summer have allowed certain mosquito breeds that have a couple of cycles throughout the summer to last longer under these conditions to continually breed. Insect repellent and related protective wear have seen higher demand this past season, but cases of West Nile virus, often associated with mosquitoes, have remained relatively low in the same time period.

0: while police continued the investigation, with no cause for the crash yet released. Alongside the many attractions over the past Labor Day long weekend, one has returned for yet another year, reaching a streak even surpassing the years since our country's forming in 1867. The 179th annual Perth Fair took place from Thursday to Sunday. Nestled in the namesake community, not far from Ottawa, but bringing together agricultural representatives, entertainers, and visitors from all across Ontario and beyond, with President Dale Campbell saying that thousands attend the largely volunteer-run event on each open festival day. Fair Director Jeannie Seguin said that the fair highlights the importance of farmers, even in a day and age of grocery store convenience, and how the fair hopes to continue to spark the next generation of farmers in what is going to be their life business. From the Skywards News Center, I'm Joe Mark-Hillatin.
1: Well, the Titans kick off their wild card series this Thursday in town. It's a best out of three, so they got the first game here, and then the other two will be on the road. New Jersey Jackals, who they, well, had good luck against this weekend, will be the team they're playing. You want to get down there, tickets available right through the Titans website right now. It'd be pretty solid. It's been one of their, if not their best season that they have had so far. Help them celebrate, man, going into the playoffs. Jays just hanging around that. Well, I'm in. They're one game back from Cleveland now for their wild card, losing 6-5 yesterday to the A's. They'll take them on again tonight at 9:40. NFL action getting underway with the Patriots and Seahawks tomorrow at 8:20. I know a few of you are waiting for that. And CFL action yesterday on our Labor Day Classics. Elks and Stampeders 38-28 for the Elks right there. Argos over the Tiger Cats 37-22. They continue their winning ways, and, well, we'll see what they do against the Red Blacks. They'll be hosting them this Saturday in Toronto. And some light rain falling down on you out there. Should be clearing up in the next little while. Hopefully leaving us for most of the day fairly dry, but 23 degrees the expected high later on today, and a chance of showers. Looking at 22 tomorrow with a possibility of some thunderstorms. There is some humidity lingering out there, so that 22, 23 will feel a little warmer than that. That'll continue right through till the end of the week, and hopefully the showers will move on out Thursday and leave us with a not a bad weekend. And it's easy enough to think about the weekend. Sure, it's a short week. It's Tuesday. It's only 4 days away.

Man, how bad did somebody mess you up that you ended up writing an entire song about how much they mess you up? Just blame Brett, man. Good morning. All right, I'm just figured out I've was handed off this morning because, you know, City Folk is getting underway next Wednesday in town. And, God, so many bands once again in a last opportunity to get out and enjoy some outdoor festivities. Hopefully the weather will be ideal for it. And the grounds at the RA Center, that's where the new location is going to be, right? So we got a new place. Somebody was saying the other day, they think it'll be a good spot. I think it'll be a little easier to get in there with the buses and stuff, to be honest with you. Parking sometimes down in the Glebe could be a pain when there's a big event going on. But so anyways, we're starting to give away tickets later on this afternoon. Cub Carson in here with you. Anyways, he'll have some tickets for the kickoff date next Wednesday, September 16th. And a whole bunch of great bands down there. Ashley McIsaac, one of the many artists that'll be there. And Alabama Shakes as the headliner that night. So you can get on down there and shake your booty. So there you go. Listen, I'll have some tickets for that Wednesday show in here tomorrow. And then as we ease on through, opportunity to get you in to go see Third Eye Blind. They're going to be down there Friday, September 18th. And so many more, by the way. Of Monsters and Men, the headliner Saturday, September 19th. And, yeah, the final day, Sunday, September 20th. And we'll have some tickets for these as well. Sex Pistols, sort of, with Steve Jones at least. Amigo the Devil, which a lot of people have told me are just amazing. And Mr. Alice Cooper on stage, wrapping up City Folk. That'll be spectacular. Anyway, stubs to these shows are going to be going out the door, and it all starts this afternoon with Cub Carson to get you into day one.

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1: Any problem if you're crossing over the Ottawa River on Champlain Bridge? That's because of the downside approaching Kichizibi. There is a problem at the intersection, and that is causing a very heavy delay from Gatineau on all fronts heading onto Champlain Bridge. Definitely would recommend one of the other bridges if at all possible. Otherwise, it is mostly morning volume steadily building all across the region, including on the Queensway in both directions, generally from the 416 all the way to Hunt Club Road. Same thing with Highway 174 westbound through the Jeanne d'Arc area, where it's filling in very quickly. Same with Highway 50 through Gatineau towards Highway 5 as you trudge along to the McDonald Cartier Bridge. School libraries are essential to student success, but across Ontario, they're facing cuts. 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And that's the latest traffic. I'm Joe Maracalatin.
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0: last week, I seem to remember that the playoffs for the Titans was going to be kicking off on Wednesday this week. And I went, Thursday. As I found out, they apparently have some problems at the stadium out in New Jersey, and they won't be able to play there on Friday, so they've moved their games, the games 2 and 3 for the wild card, to Saturday and Sunday, and therefore have moved the tickets to the Titans to Thursday this week. So, yeah, if you had tickets for Wednesday, yeah, don't show up. There won't be anything going on. You'll have to wait a full day.
1: What's up? 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But it's real. 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
1: Way ahead of you, buddy. Already bought my ticket.
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14: High of 23 today with a chance of showers, dropping down to 16 overnight tonight and mainly cloudy tomorrow. More rain in the forecast and a high of 22. 23 on Thursday with a 40% chance of showers as well. And that's your Skywards weather. I'm Dan Tashrow.

Fueling your workday with some solid tunes, man. It's a 50-minute Rebel Rock Ride. And you know, come this time next Tuesday, we'll already be into our Rebel Rock 101.7 Fall Online Auction. Yep, we're compiling all the goodies that are going to go in there. And listen, you still look, if you're a business owner, if you're a manager, if you're a sharp sales guy at your place, go to the boss and say, hey, do we have any goods or services that we can add to the auction? 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We'll put it on our auction next week. Our audience will start bidding on that stuff come 8 a.m. next Tuesday morning, hopefully securing some great stuff at a great price, but basically turning them into your new customers. And I don't know if you've been following all, but new tariff stuff that's going on in effect today, go on the other side. 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Anyways, got till Friday this week. If you're a business and you'd like to get involved with us, go to the website, Rebel1017.com. You'll see the auction on there. The nice thing is you're not exchanging any money, and we'll put together a wicked little ad campaign to make sure those bodies keep coming through your door.

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1: High of 23 today with a chance of showers, dropping down to 16 overnight tonight and mainly cloudy tomorrow. More rain in the forecast and a high of 22. 23 on Thursday with a 40% chance of showers as well. And that's your Skywards weather. I'm Dan Tashro.

0: 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So is it going to be a late night?
1: Oh, hell no, man. I got to go to bed at 8, get up at 5.
0: What? There's a 5 in the morning? What is the key to getting up that early?
1: You know, you just do a cup of coffee on your way, you know.
0: Okay, that sounds like lyrics for a jingle about drive-through breakfast. Here's the thing I don't understand about coffee. It's hot liquid.
1: True.
0: Yeah, because see, when I'm thirsty, I want something I can drink, not something that will turn my mouth into Mustafar.
1: So, you know, you pour the cup, let it sit for maybe 10 minutes or so, maybe.
0: What? Let it sit for 10 minutes? I need the coffee to wake me up for work, but first I have to give the coffee its work break?

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1: Oh, hello?
0: Oh, you know, I like that we're already comfortable enough with each other that you feel you can replace the E in hello with a U. Hello.
1: Oh, is this Greg Bierl?
0: Yeah, it feels like me. Big enough pores on my face that the microbes probably view it as their Grand Canyon.
1: This is my first time calling in, by the way. How are you?
0: Wow, first time calling a radio DJ. What brought on this desperation? What's going on?
1: Nothing much. Since it's my first time calling, I didn't know what people usually call in for.
0: Well, most people phone in because interacting with me makes them feel better. I'm the embodiment of things could be worse.
1: That's definitely making me feel better. Thank you.
0: You're welcome. I do what I can.
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It's the Greg B. Harrell Show, where we talk about weird music stuff, stuff that other shows don't talk about. And oh my goodness, does this ever fit that category? It's going to blow your mind a little bit here. A recent study showed that currently more music is being released daily than in all of the year 1989. Everyone's a musician all of a sudden. Really terrifying when you think about that in terms of mood changes.

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1: Oh, Greg the Hero. Hey, very great. I talked to you about a year ago. Don't know if you remember.
2: Ugh, I can barely remember what I ate for breakfast. I think it was no-name brand Cheerios, where the O's look like Q's. Anywho, what did we talk about?
1: Well, I'm a guitarist for 10 years, trying to get a record deal.
2: What's the long-term goal?
1: I'm out sampling my songs, trying to get discovered like Jewel did.
2: Yeah, I also tried to do what Jewel did.
1: Oh, you were also out in the streets trying to get a record deal?
2: No, I just tried to give myself a fancy name. I made everyone call me Sapphire for 2 years in the 90s.
1: Oh, I see.
2: Yeah.
1: No, I've been out here 10 years.
2: So can you score a record deal playing on the street?
1: Oh, not anymore, man. Nowadays, stars and people trying to make it on the boulevard is like the goat in Jurassic Park. Remember the goat behind the fence?
2: Wow, unexpected reference goes too.
1: Did you ever see Jurassic?
2: Yeah, I did see Jurassic Park. I like to think of myself as a Dr. Grant, but in my heart, I know I'm a Dennis Nedry.
1: Okay.
2: Jurassic Park fans are going to love this.
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1: It's the Greg B. Harrell Show. You ever want to call the program? Well, you can. 888-760-1977. 888-760-1977. And if I can't get to the phone, because it is just me in here, leave a message, would you? Whatever you want to say. Or if you want to sing, that's fine too. I played Clue for the second time. And not only was the murderer invited back to the house, they also kept the murder weapon.

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2: High of 23 today with a chance of showers dropping down to 16 overnight tonight and mainly cloudy tomorrow. More rain in the forecast and a high of 22. 23 on Thursday with a 40% chance of showers as well. And that's your Skywards weather. I'm Dan Tashrow.

0: Rebel Rock 101.7. It's the Greg B. Harrell Show. You know, if there's one thing that people are always saying to me, it's, Greg, what's your favorite cheat meal? My favorite cheat meal is cheese fries. Hold the fries. Another thing people are saying to me is, Greg B. Harrell, you don't have enough news from Fresno on your radio show. And you're thinking, Greg, why would I care what's going on in Fresno? Well, Fresno is a magical place, as we're about to find out when we listen to another actual clip from the Fresno Television News.
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1: Hello, how are you? You're an awesome DJ.
0: Sorry, could you give me that line again while also adding, and we love you, son, right at the end?
1: You're funny as hell.
0: Well, I mean, I do like this idea of hell being hilarious. We could get a Dante's Inferno comic strip right after Crankshaft.
1: Nice. That's good.
0: Yeah, no, that's fine. It serves me right for referencing 14th century poetry. So, how are you?
1: Not too bad. I was wondering if you could request a cool song.
0: A cool song. Well, it is tough to balance sunglasses on a piece of music.
1: From a single guy to your girl listeners.
0: Oh, I see. This is your peacock feathers.
1: Single girl listeners.
0: Well, what song?
1: I don't know. Pick one.
0: Oh, please. If I knew a song that could get you dates, I'd use it to save money on my morning smoothie.
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Omaha's best rock, Rebel Rock 101.7. It's the Greg B. Harrell Show. Do you own any Target CDs? No. Not CDs that you bought at Target. I mean Target CDs from Europe. What? Huh? Oh, this is a major collector's item. From 1982 to 1985, CDs printed in Europe, primarily Germany, had this unique Target-looking graphic on the top of the CD. These are very rare, and collectors pay a big chunk for the variant. Not chunk from Goonies. Money is what I meant by chunk.

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1: How long have you been living together?
2: How long have we been living together? 8 years? 8 years. There you go.
1: 8 years? Oh, boy. Don't turn that eight on its side, right?
2: Yeah.
1: That was a joke relating to infinity. Anyway, moving on. What's been the toughest thing about living together?
2: Oh, man. What's been the most difficult thing about living with you? Greg, come on now. Why are you putting me on the spot? You're staring me down right now.
1: What? You're saying your partner is staring you down right now?
2: Oh, because I pulled him out of the shower so he could talk to you.
1: You pulled someone out of the shower to talk to me? Ah, that's like the fifth time this has happened today.
2: I had to, Greg. We're like the biggest fan.
1: Let me talk to him. Put him on. Let me talk to him.
2: Oh, yes.
3: What's up, Greg?
1: Hey, man. You just standing naked?
3: Oh, yeah.
1: Yep.
3: So, I'm gonna rest in this shower so I can hear the show.
1: Yeah, all right. Cool. Hey, before you clean your face, think about the last thing that bar of soap cleaned. Later.
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10: 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Ottawa weather.
17: Dropping down to 16 degrees tonight, partly cloudy. Tomorrow, possible thunderstorms and chance of showers with a high of 22. More showers in the forecast for Thursday and a high of 23. And to start your weekend on Friday, 22 and nothing but sunshine. And that's your Skywards weather. I'm Dan Tashero.

0: Rebel Rock 101.7. It's the Greg B. Harrell Show. You know, if you're like me, then you also have a motto. My motto? Face for radio, body for Photoshop. But also, if you're like me, you're busy during the afternoon all week long. If that's the case, there's something very important you're missing. All the great TV that's on during the afternoon. Don't worry, I've got your back on this. Here's a sample of what you've missed on afternoon TV.
1: Unless you're a stoner, it's not something you'd see. 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

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It's the Greg B. Harrell Show. You are what you eat, and apparently you are what you listen. What? Huh? Okay, so this is going to melt your brain a little. When we choose our favorite bands or artists, we choose those who we believe have personalities similar to our own. Scientifically speaking, it's called the self-congruity effect of music. And it does work. I am exactly like my favorite band, Zach Attack.

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1: Hello?
2: You don't have to say it like I showed up without an invitation. Hello?
1: Hi, what's up?
2: My responsibilities, mid-juggle. What's up with you?
1: I'm doing Uber Eats.
2: Oh, here we go. And what is the weirdest person you've ever delivered to?
1: I wouldn't say weird. I think it was kind of awkward, but I had delivered to this mansion, and after I delivered the food, the person's like, you want to take a picture in front of the house?
2: Ooh, big time Norman Bates energy.
1: But it's not my house, but I'm just asking if you want to. I'm like, sure. I think that was weird considering that wasn't his house, and I don't know what he was there for.
2: Wow, it's like you delivered to a character in Succession.
1: Pretty much.
2: So this was like a big mansion, huh?
1: It was huge. Like, the doors were probably made for giants.
2: Yeah, see, when houses are that big, I'm always like, oh my gosh, to clean this place, you'd need Mickey to pull that Fantasia broom trick.
1: Just figure out how long it takes you to get to the bathroom if it's on the other side of the house.
2: What? Your first thought when you see a mansion is, oh my gosh, where do I go to the bathroom?
1: Yeah, because everybody thinks it's convenient. I think it's convenient to have the bathroom connected to my room or the next door over. If I have to think about, man, if I have to walk three hallways down to get to the bathroom, that's not going to do it for me.
2: Okay, so I had the wrong HBO show because you're basically a character from Curb Your Enthusiasm.
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2: Dropping down to 16 degrees tonight, partly cloudy. Tomorrow, possible thunderstorms and chance of showers with a high of 22. More showers in the forecast for Thursday and a high of 23. And to start your weekend on Friday, 22 and nothing but sunshine. And that's your Skywards weather. I'm Dan Tashiro.

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1: Well, if you want to meet a love interest that badly, what about going out to a, I don't know, where do people meet these days? 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
1: You forgot to say boxed. 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
1: No, I'm not. There's no burning. My body is similar to my career, scorched earth. Well, I mean, sorry, I can't be more help.
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0: 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What's your fave snack?
1: Make my own dip.
0: Oh, yeah. My parents made their own dip, too. You're talking to it. So what's the recipe for yours?
1: Great. Greek yogurt.
0: Wow. The only thing more confusing than this recipe is when they put an H in yogurt. So why is Greek yogurt so important?
1: Because it helps your stomach, digest.
0: What bottle is in front of you right now?
1: White Zinfandel.
0: There it is. Yeah.
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It's the Greg B. Harrell Show. All right, here we go. The sophomore slump, when a band's second album isn't as good as its first. Is that real? Well, yes and no. What? Huh? Studies out of the University of Hanover and Florida found that the concept of a sophomore slump for music artists may be more of a societal pressure placed on music critics. We've all heard of the sophomore slump concept for so long that music critics tend to gravitate toward the terminology in reviews. Is the album a slump? Well, not really, and certainly not to fans, but because music critics use the term sophomore slump so often, it's considered a phenomenon. Life hack for you. To avoid a sophomore slump, do what I do. Just live as a slump

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1: Hi.
2: I bet 2-1 that you are. Yeah. How are you?
1: I'm good. Every time I call you, I feel special.
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2: 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Works every time. Yeah.
1: For sure, I'll try back.
2: Yeah, and call me to let me know how it went. I think there's a Kevin James movie in here somewhere.
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1: 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And now that one-liner. A new study says over half of people do not exercise. For me, it's the lower half. I skip leg day.

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1: Dropping down to 16 degrees tonight, partly cloudy. Tomorrow, possible thunderstorms and chance of showers with a high of 22. More showers in the forecast for Thursday and a high of 23. And to start your weekend on Friday, 22 and nothing but sunshine. And that's your Skywards weather. I'm Dan Tashero.

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1: So hold on. If you're reading a suspenseful book and you get to the big reveal, what do you do?
2: Well, it depends. It depends how suspenseful it is. It depends, you know, where you are or what time of the day it is. But you might gasp or yell, or you might say, oh, my God, you know.
1: What are you reading, Batman 66? Gasp, yelp, blam, splat. Okay, so let's actually do it. You're reading something. A sentence leads to a big suspenseful moment, and you go,
2: or you might throw the book, drop the book on the floor and run away, or throw it in the fridge or something, not come back to it.
1: Ah, yes. The only thing fear cannot defeat, modern refrigeration.
2: Yes.
1: See, I think the only written word that could shock me is if someone uses the wrong version of there. Wait a minute. Now there's three?

0: 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It's the Greg B. Harrell Show. We talk about weird music psychology stuff on this show. Here we go. Songs can bring up memories of where we were or what was happening in our life when we heard it. But when people wax rhapsodic about the past in connection to music, they remember the past as more emotional and visual than it actually was. Because here's the thing that's happening. Music activates the emotional and visual aspects of our brain. It amplifies those elements of our memories. When something not musical reminds you of the past, you'll be more likely to remember it in the tone it actually happened. But when it's music, ooh, everything's all neon. Fun fact, I'm working on a spec script about Las Vegas called Everything's All Neon. Yep, my voice cracked. Let's move past it.
1: 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But it's real. Believe it. Way ahead of you, buddy. Already bought my ticket.
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1: I'm trying to gain weight. I got a pacemaker installed in April, so I weigh 125, being 5'10". I'm about 30 pounds underweight.
0: Oh, so what do you do that's different in order to gain weight?
1: I'm eating 2 breakfasts, 2 lunches, and 2 dinners.
0: Oh, I just call that a weekday. So 2 of each meal. Wow.
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0: So let me ask you this. How are you actually able to eat that much food?
1: It's definitely a challenge.
0: Yeah, a challenge on the most bizarre season of Survivor ever.
1: Right.

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1: It's the Greg B. Harrell Show. When people say plan to a T, they never state whether it's a lower or uppercase T, which I imagine would be very different plans. I like to close every show by writing a little something in my diary. So here we go. Dear Diary, Greg B. Harrell here. They're building the largest Starbucks ever. Imagine the size of the Michael Bublé CDs in that thing. 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
1: Dropping down to 16 degrees tonight, partly cloudy. Tomorrow, possible thunderstorms and chance of showers with a high of 22. More showers in the forecast for Thursday and a high of 23. And to start your weekend on Friday, 22 and nothing but sunshine. And that's your Skywards weather. I'm Dan Tashrow.
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0: Are you kidding me? Ladies and gentlemen, mark this date down on your calendar. 56 seconds. Nearly a minute? Are you kidding me? Wow! We not only set a new record today, Rebellion, we've shattered the existing one by 2 seconds. I can't believe this. Clearly, this is a sign that... That's it for me, everybody. Good night, everybody. It's like Vegas going out on a high note. I've never been to Vegas before, so I'm only assuming. I hear people do that. They get high in Vegas. That's it. No. I could never leave you. 613-730-1144. I'm telling you the truth, man. I'm the glitter of Ottawa radio. I ain't going nowhere anytime soon. Rhino Roll Call returns around 425. We'd love to hear from you. We would like to do like a little bit of a public service announcement to make you guys go check your carbon monoxide detectors in your house. Okay, I got a story to share with you that could have gone a little sideways. All right. And everyone that texts into the show qualifies to win a pair of tickets to go check out City Folk next Wednesday night. Alabama Shakes, Ashley McIsaac, and maybe you.
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2: We're already seeing congestion on the 417 in both directions between about Parkdale and Woodruff. As for the 174 eastbound, nothing out of the ordinary, and your in-town routes right now do remain mostly clear, just dealing with some congestion at Hunt Club between Riverside and Prince of Wales. If you're on the way into Gatineau, I'm not seeing anything out of the ordinary. 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And that's the latest traffic. I'm Dan Tashro.
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0: seeker. Welcome to The Ride Home. I am the Cub Carson. 613-730-1144 is the number. 1 hour from right now, we'll gather around the radio and come back with the first Ride Home roll call of the week. Because yesterday was Labor Day, and on Labor Day and on holidays, we kind of let the music do the talking, if you know what I'm saying. But we would love to hear from you, man. How was your long weekend? Hope you had a good one. Got an example of why you probably need to check your carbon monoxide warnings and your fire alarms. And I know you're supposed to do that, you know, when you change the clocks, right? But I've got an example of how that nearly went sideways. We'll get into that in about 40 minutes from right now.
1: Okay.
0: A reminder, as we circle back to the Ride Home roll call, everyone that texts into the show today qualifies to win a pair of tickets to, is this the last, big festival of the summer of 2021, right? Or 2026. Jeez, did we go back in time? I do not want to go back to 2021. Let me tell you right now.
1: No, thank you.
0: No. Coming up next week, City Folk 2026. We'll get you into the show on Wednesday, September 16th, featuring Ashley McIsaac, Alabama Shakes, who just put out a brand new album, actually. That's taking place in the grounds of the RA Center in Ottawa. 2451 Riverside Drive, don't you know? Just in case, you know, you showed up at TD Place and you're like, where's everybody? Because I've done that before. I've done that a couple of times, actually. So you can get your tickets at cityfolkfestival.com. But again, everyone that texts into the show today qualifies to win a pair of tickets to that show coming up 1 week from tomorrow. All right. Another little something we'd like to do on the show is a little something called the replay, the Ride Home replay. Okay, we got something lined up, a leftover that didn't make the cut for the worst of the Ride Home. There's a reason why it's called the worst of the Ride Home. And this replay has something to do with a spicy dish that the Spooky Queen made for us last week. Music's on the way as well, because that's what we're all about here. Or around here. Queens of the Stone Age. Quatsa. My favorite band of all time. Kicking off the next round. Nah.
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3: 417 dealing with some congestion in both directions between about Woodruff and Parkdale. I'm also seeing an ongoing crash if you are headed eastbound on the 417 just after Hunt Club, causing delays back to about Walkley. In town, there is an ongoing crash to be aware of at the intersection of Baseline and Fisher. And if you're on the way into Gatineau, nothing out of the ordinary on any of your bridges. 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And that's the latest traffic. 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

liked how they rammed hand grenade with lemonade, sipping on a lemonade, and oh my gosh. You know what? I've only had one lemonade all summer long. Last summer, I don't know about you, man, but I was absolutely obsessed with anything lemonade made, especially those frozen lemonades from Timmy's. Oh, my goodness. It's 3:42. It's Cub Carson. Welcome to the ride home, 613-730-1144.

0: The text number, get in on the ride home roll call. We've got that coming up in about 45 minutes from right now. Also, everyone that texts into the show today, I hope you notice that you got a little something for the effort today, man. Oh, look at that. A brand new work week, and we're trying to tempt your favor. Oh, the seductive dance of radio continues. Everyone that texts into the show qualifies to win a pair of tickets to see Ashley McIsaac and Alabama Shakes at City Folk 2026, 1 week from tomorrow. Tomorrow night at the RA Center. Okay, all right. On Friday on the show, this break didn't make the cut for the worst of the ride home, but it's especially helpful for anyone that's thinking about something to eat tonight for supper. My wife and I are trying to eat healthier. Believe it or not, I'm not having a hard time with it. I've cut out all the major fast food that I used to eat almost every day. I'm saving about, you know, $80 a week on takeout, which is phenomenal. And I get to give that to the gas station to put gas in. But I know some of you might be thinking, you might be going, hey, Cubby, don't you love burritos? You're right. High five for you. I do. But in the last month, I have had one burrito. And that was yesterday. And everything I get on it is fresh, not frozen, all right? And if it sounds like I rehearsed this, you'd be absolutely right, because I've had to say it a few times. So good job, you. Last night, my wife and I made rice bowls with a Bang Bang shrimp. And Cubby likes his shrimp spicy. Much to the detriment of my body, because I woke up with the absolute worst heartburn ever around 3:30 a.m. But I'll never quit you, Bang Bang shrimp.
1: Rebel Rock traffic update.
2: Westbound Queensway MC, multiple collisions between Parkdale and Carling. Eastbound 417 still dealing with that ongoing crash just before Hunt Club. That's causing delays all the way back through to the Split S for the 174 eastbound. That is also backed up through to Montreal Road. Your in-town routes right now do remain mostly clear. We are dealing with construction-related delays on the McDonald Cartier Bridge on the way into Gatineau. The Portage Bridge is also seeing some heavy volume. 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And that's the latest traffic. I'm Dan Tashro.
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2: Dropping down to 16 degrees tonight, partly cloudy. Tomorrow, possible thunderstorms and chance of showers with a high of 22. More showers in the forecast for Thursday and a high of 23. And to start your weekend on Friday, 22 and nothing but sunshine. And that's your Skywards weather. I'm Dan Tashiro.
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0: 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It's Linkin Park and Lost. It's 4:08. Welcome to the ride home. We're about 15 minutes out from the ride home roll call. Hear your name on the radio. Collect a crisp, free, fresh September 2026 high five for your efforts. Get in on it, man. Do it. And everyone that does qualify, or text into the show, I should say, qualifies for a pair of passes to go to City Folk next Wednesday night. Featuring Ashley McIsaac, Alabama Shakes, and more. There you go. Listen to the radio. Get rewarded. Boom. What else you need, man? I would like to take this opportunity to thank the Gatineau Fire Department and also to remind folks that it might be a good idea to check your carbon monoxide detectors. Make sure they're in good shape. Saturday night, 12:30 a.m., ours went off. And we had to grab the pets, wake up our daughter, and head outside. We called 911. Gatineau Fire Department got there fast, checked the place out, tested the air, all good. Shout out to our neighbor, Elaine, who lives downstairs. And she was the one that kind of noticed that was going off, so she gave us the heads up that we needed to get out of there. Turns out we have three CO2 detectors, okay? Two were newer, one was older, and the older one had reached its due date and started beeping. The new ones worked fine. It was just kind of like in the last throes of the old one, right? And that kind of got me thinking, and quite a few people had mentioned it as well when I was talking to them about it. They just assumed that those last forever. You know, kind of like, you know, your smoke detectors, but like you just have to swap out the batteries. No, man, you gotta check those, all right? So check your detectors, make sure they're working, and the batteries, if applicable, are still good. But here's the thing, though. My daughter just finished her first week of school and came home with a bug, all right, a virus. So she was on some kids' Tylenol, and I was just about an hour deep into my sleeping pill. So when my wife burst into the room and told me that we had to get out, well, let's just say your boy was feeling loose.
1: I was like,

0: traffic update.
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3: Highways right now, a little bit of a mess. If you are headed westbound on the Queensway, seeing multiple collisions between Parkdale and about Maylin. Eastbound 417 between the split and Hung Club, also dealing with multiple crashes. The 174 eastbound just dealing with its usual delays. In town, only one ongoing issue to be aware of. That is an ongoing crash westbound at Baseline just west of Fisher, so expect some slowdowns there. If you see anything that we missed, feel free to call or text 1-833-NOW-SLOW. 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And that's the latest traffic. I'm Dan Tashro.
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0: Toronto's best rock, Rebel Rock 101.7, Joan Jett and the Blackhearts right there. It's 4:25. It's Cub Carson. Welcome to the ride home. And, oh my goodness, look at the time.
1: You know what time it is? Time for me to see the friends at home in the magic mirror.
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0: And away we go. Who had the first text of the day today? Well, we got to roll all the way back to... Actually, this is kind of late. You can tell it's the first day back from a long weekend. 10:03 a.m. from our friend and yours, Rock and Roll Duran. What does Rock have to say today? Oh, he says, hey, Cubby. Happy Taco Tuesday. Thank you for that, Leo. Rock. That's because the next text of the day came in from, oh boy, Bambaleo. Bambaleo. Have a great week, Rebellion. That's what they have to say. Olga's here. Titans picked up a split doubleheader win against the New Jersey Jackals on September 5th and a win against the Jackals on September 6th. So that means it's air guitar time.
3: Excellent.
0: Yeah, the playoffs start tomorrow night, man. Pack the park. Let's set a record. Polly's here. Says he's heading to the chiropractor so he can sound like Rice Krispies. Oh, that sound. I can't stand that sound in horror movies. You know, when the thing is chasing, whatever the thing is chasing, the cracking of the bones. No. Mike Kirby, nice to hear you, bud. Is kicking back, ready to enjoy the tunes. Play, keep it up. Thank you so much. High five for you. Sean Swiss Family Robinson, 56 seconds. Awesome. Thank you very much, Sean. It's a nice way to start the day, right? Maddie Steve, from Centrum Glass and Door. Way to go there, Cubster. Great way to start this shortened work week, my man. High five. Right back at you. Noah Montgomery's here. There we go. Congrats on the new record. An amazing 56 seconds almost caused me to ascend. That's graphic. Pat McIntyre, congrats on the Rebel Yell today, Cubby. Also, says, happy Taco Tuesday. Oh, Danny's doing it again. They're doing it. Oh, no. Oh, my gosh. Oh, that's probably the last time we're going to hear that today. Joanne LaCourse, holy crap, 56 seconds. You're rocking it. Thank you, Joanne. High five from Daisy Ryle as well. Holy jumping, man. Daryl Hannah, Cubby, will you be in Montreal this weekend for AC/DC? I will not. My duties as responsibilities of a ceremonial way of speaking. I can't go. I don't have the money for it. And LaRock and LaRoll. Hey, Cubby, I missed the Rebel Yell because of work, but happy Taco Tuesday. Oh, my God. You and that Rebel Yell, and thanks for helping me with my AC. Yeah, I had to help her fix her AC. It's my neighbor, Elaine. High five for you. There you go. Kurt Russell from Russell. The other day, I went out and got a pet termite. I named him Clint. Yep. Clint eats wood. Boy, that could have come out something completely. It's got, I guess wood would be involved. Chris Gilmore. Hey, Cubby. This is Chris in Kanata. I'd like to qualify to see Marcus King at City Folk, who's a headliner on his own. Well, I don't know. If he's performing September 16th, then you're in the draw for that one. We got Rocket here today. Happy Taco Tuesday, Cub. Danny said Taco Tuesday. Oh, my God. Wow. We almost weren't ready right there. Have a great day, Rocket. We got Todd Stewart. That seems about right. Aliens are coming to Earth. People are going to the moon, and I'm still pushing on a door that says pull. Well, as the saying goes, doors marked pull reduce the speed of those who push before they read. That was loud. That one scared me a little bit right there. Stephen Harding, awesome long weekend. Let's taco about it. Did you say taco? He said taco. Oh, my God. Guys, come on. Come on, guys. That's crazy. Air G from FedEx. Hey, Cubbers, Bang Bang Shrimp, eh? Ever try ghost pepper hot sauces? That'll clear the sinuses. Happy Taco Tuesday. Oh, no, you did the Taco Tuesday. Oh, jeez. Wow, nearly got us. I have not tried the ghost pepper hot sauce. I'm not a fan of flames coming up, Mirish. We got Amanda Lasky here today. That was graphic. Good afternoon, Cubby. Happy 43rd birthday to me today. Hang on a second, Danny. Someone's having a birthday. We got to get this loaded up because we have this course on how to load up things onto our computer. We got to do it because it's going to be a lot easier than this. But let's go.
3: 5, 2, 3, 4.
0: Happy birthday to you. Happy birthday to you. Happy birthday, Amanda Lasky. Happy birthday to you. Hi, Cubby. My sincere condolences, but it's never easy losing a good friend. We had to say goodbye to my mom's dog, Bobo, yesterday, and he was a good boy. And thank you very much for your kind wishes, Wayne.
4: Wayne, the two of us need look no more.
0: Matina Calivada says a turtle's crossing the road when he's mugged by two snails. When the police show up, they ask him what happened. The shaking turtle replies, I don't know. It all happened so fast.
5: Dang, oh, my.
0: That's good. All right, Moose Schwarz here, Jason Adams. We got Jennifer Todden. We got Chris Collier. Bombaleo says the Titans game actually got switched to Thursday at 7 p.m. Okay, thank you for that one. We got Eric Spensley and Dan Bootylicious Boudreaux. Thank you so much for being a part of the Ride Home Roll Call today.
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7: Westbound Queensway dealing with an ongoing crash just after Woodruff. If you are headed eastbound on the 417, I am seeing an ongoing crash at Hunt Club causing delays all the way back through to the split. And in town, expect some slowdowns eastbound at Innes in the 417. There is an ongoing crash there. I'm also seeing an ongoing crash at Sevierville just before Innes as well. If you're on the way into Gatineau, we are seeing some heavy volume because of ongoing construction at the McDonald Cartier Bridge. The Champlain Bridge is also at a standstill. 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And that's the latest traffic. 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

0: Best Rock, Rebel Rock 101.7, Tragically Hip, of course, and Wheat Kings. It's 4:43. My name is Cub Carson. We'll be handing out a pair of passes to next Wednesday night's City Folk, featuring Ashley McIsaac, Alabama Shakes, and more. We'll have passes to give away all week, actually, to go check out that festival. And tomorrow and Thursday, it'll be for Third Eye Blind. So that'll be fun, man. So everyone that texted into the Ride Home Roll Call today, you have qualified to win a pair of those tickets, and we'll give those out, like I said, within the next hour. Also, I know we don't have time to get it, Danny, but a really, really, really special award going out to the stunt drivers in the nation's capital over Labor Day weekend. It always happens, right? You come back to work, and there's always some stories in the news about, you know, people driving just absolute insane speeds. Well, there was a twofer this weekend. You had a driver going 204 kilometers an hour. That happened on, where was that, Danny? Hazeldean Road, Highway 7 near Hazeldean Road. That's insane. Like, they just upped it to 110, you know, but no, 204 is... So that kid, and I say it's a kid, it's a 23-year-old. So when you're thinking about, you know, there's kids out there that are driving that don't know what the hell they're doing, I don't understand. You're 23 years old. You know, you probably got your license a few years before that sort of thing. You know, when you're a teenager, you took the course. You know how to drive. But anyways, doesn't matter, man. It wasn't even his own car. It was his brother's Tesla. So that Tesla's gone for a couple of weeks, and he's going to be charged with stunt driving. And then OPP caught a motorcyclist going 182 on Highway 7 as well. There you go. He took off from police and was tracked down by the long arm of the law. He only had an M1 license and wasn't allowed to be driving on the 400 series highways anyways. But keep in mind, the speed limit again on Highway 7 is 110 kilometers an hour.
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2: It looks like the earlier crash that we had eastbound at the 417 and Hunt Club has since been cleared. We're now dealing with a crash eastbound on the 417 at Boundary Road. The rest of your highway is also dealing with some heavy stop-and-go volume in town. If you want ongoing collisions to be aware of, northbound, if you are at Woodruff just before the 417, there is an ongoing crash. We're also dealing with an ongoing collision westbound at the Keechee's Dibby McCann Parkway just before Parkdale. As for your bridges on the way into Gatineau, expect some slowdowns on all major bridges. Make the most of fall before the snow flies. 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And that's the latest traffic. I'm Dan Tashro.
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2: Dropping down to 16 degrees tonight, partly cloudy. Tomorrow, possible thunderstorms and chance of showers with a high of 22. More showers in the forecast for Thursday and a high of 23. And to start your weekend on Friday, 22 and nothing but sunshine. And that's your Skywards weather. I'm Dan Tashrow.
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0: best rock, Rebel Rock 101.7, Red Hot Chili Peppers and Scar Tissue. It's 5:09. Welcome to the ride home. My name is Cub Carson. Still to come this hour, someone's going to score a pair of tickets to City Folk 1 week from tomorrow night. And also, I want to let you know about a unique day, a very big day in history when it comes to science fiction on television. All right. I know one or two of you out there enjoy the sci-fi stuff, and well, you know, we'd rather be the moon, not the sun. We don't want to shine. We want to reflect. Okay. Now let me ask you a question, though. And maybe you're a certain vintage that you remember seeing this maybe at your, you know, your old man's place or your grandpa's place. But when was the last time you picked up and went through the Farmer's Almanac? Well, the almanac says that you can tell how severe the winter is going to be based on a woolly bear caterpillar. According to legend, if the myths are true, if their rusty band is wide, then it'll be a mild winter. But the darker color there is, like more blacker it is, the colder and snowier this upcoming winter will be. It's so nice to know that in a day that we don't need science anymore to predict, all we got to do is just look outside for some fuzzy bugs. But what is the Farmer's Almanac? Well, the Ride Home's very own artificial intelligence, the Cubitron 5000, will explain to us.
1: The Farmer's Almanac is an annual North American periodical featuring long-range weather forecasts, gardening tips, calendars, and folklore. First published in 1818, it is distinct from the older Old Farmer's Almanac, founded in 1792.
0: Fascinating. And how often is the Farmer's Almanac correct?
1: The Farmer's Almanac is correct about 50% to 52% of the time, which is roughly the same as flipping a coin, or the same odds that you'll do something to embarrass yourself and your family. Who are we kidding? There's a 50% chance of that happening anyways.
0: Hey, Cubitron, your voice has changed a little bit. Why do you think that happened? You said that we got a new upgrade. Why does it sound like the old voice?
1: That's because Danny Terrio infected me with a virus. He's just as disgusting as you.
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3: I don't see any collisions on the 417 in either direction, just some heavy volume. The 174 eastbound is also slow going all the way through to the split and in town. If you are headed westbound at the Keechee Zibin McCann Parkway, there is an ongoing collision. We're also dealing with an ongoing crash at the intersection of West Time Club and Woodruff headed southbound. As for your bridges on the way into Gatineau, we are dealing with construction-related delays at the McDonald Cartier Bridge. The rest of your bridges are dealing with their usual stop-and-go volume. 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And that's the latest traffic. I'm Dan Tashiro.
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12: What's up? 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

Rock, Rebel Rock 101.7, Neil Young and the Loner. It's 5:27. Good afternoon. It's Cub Carson. I don't know if you guys plan on celebrating this monumental day in science fiction television history, but a monumental day occurred on this day back in 1966. Today is Star Trek Day, my friends, and that's the day that the original series made its debut on NBC. I was shocked. I always thought it was on CBS, but what I didn't know was that the first time Star Trek actually appeared anywhere was right here in Canada on CTV, 7:30 p.m., September 6, 1966. So why did they decide, I don't know, you probably have some theories, but why did they decide to make it September 8th? Instead of September 6th. I think we all know. Yeah. They like to have their days, right? Anywho. So happy Star Trek Day. Trying to use Trekkers out there that are celebrating. I'm sure it'll be a fun day for you, but it sure as hell ain't no May the 4th!

0: It's going a little too long there, Danny. I think we've made our point. Danny!
1: Rebel Rock traffic update.
2: I am seeing an ongoing crash westbound on the 417 at Carling. The rest of your highway is dealing with some stop-and-go volume in town. A few ongoing collisions to be aware of. Westbound Baseline at Navajo Drive, there is an ongoing crash. We're also still dealing with that crash southbound at Woodruff just before Hunt Club. If you're on the way into Gatineau, we are dealing with some heavy volume at the McDonald Cartier Bridge because of ongoing road work. The rest of your bridge is dealing with their usual stop-and-go volume. 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And that's the latest traffic. I'm Dan Tashiro.
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0: 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All right. All jam-packed with your rock and roll favorites. Earlier in the show, we had the ride-home roll call. We do that every day around 4:25-ish. And everyone that texted into the show today qualified to win a pair of tickets to City Folk next Wednesday night. Okay, 1 week from tomorrow. Congratulations going out to Pat McIntyre. Forget, man, we got ways for you to get into that festival all week long. Make sure you're listening tomorrow for a chance to win your way into City Folk to see Third Eye Blind. That sounds kind of fun, actually.
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2: Your highways right now are in good shape, just dealing with some stop-and-go volume. I am seeing an ongoing crash if you are headed southbound at the Dania Parkway just after the 417. Also still seeing that ongoing crash westbound at Baseline and Navajo causing delays. If you're on the way into Gatineau, we are seeing some heavy volume at the Champlain Bridge. All other bridges are moving well. 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And that's the latest traffic. I'm Dan Tashiro.
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2: Dropping down to 16 degrees tonight, partly cloudy. Tomorrow, possible thunderstorms and chance of showers with a high of 22. More showers in the forecast for Thursday and a high of 23. And to start your weekend on Friday, 22 and nothing but sunshine. And that's your Skywards weather. I'm Dan Tashero.

Fat bottom girls, there goes Queen. It's Cub Carson. Here we go. It's the middle of a 50-minute Rebel Rock Ride, don't you know? 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All the small things, Ottawa's best rock, Rebel Rock 101.7.

That's Linkin Park and Numb. It's Cub Carson. This is what we like to call, you know, try not to complicate things, or you know, but we want to try to give you a little bit more, okay? Because everybody's taken so much from you. We want to give back a little bit more, right? So this is a 50-minute Rebel Rock Ride. Coney Hatch, Monkey Bars, going in the Wayback Machine on Ottawa's Best Rock, Rebel Rock 101.7.

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That will just about wrap up the ride home for today. Thank you for listening. Thanks for being a part of the show. And we got to say congratulations to Danny because we handed out a pair of passes to the next Wednesday night, City Folk. Is that the opening night? I think it is. Patrick McIntyre. High five for you, my friend. Have yourself a wonderful evening. I leave you with music from the Black Crowes. She Talks to Angels on Ottawa's Best Rock, Rebel Rock 101.7. Bye-bye.

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